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Well, well, well, good morning. You're listening to Daybreak with Daffy. Yes, it's me, Chris Daffy, and I'm with you every Saturday and Sunday, 6 o'clock sharp. And this is definitely the way to wake up on the weekends for fabulous music on the legendary LM Radio. So glad to be with you here this morning. Let's play some music, shall we?

0: Oh, yes, what a beautiful morning it is to be with you right here on the legendary LM Radio. Daybreak with Daffy. Of course, the way to wake up on the weekends. Every Saturday and Sunday, 6 o'clock sharp. And woohoo, I look forward to waking up every weekend. Good morning.
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on a warm summer's evening, on a train bound for nowhere, I met up with a gambler. We were both too tired to sleep, so we took turns of staring out the window at the darkness till boredom overtook us. And he began to speak. He said, "Son, I've made a life

0: Nothing like four in a row on this early morning. Awesome foursome. And a little ace of base in the sign. Kenny Rogers, the gambler. Always love that Kenny Rogers number. Otis Redding with that all-time classic, Sitting on the Dock of the Bay. And Maria, I'm on fire. Good morning. Thanks for listening to Daybreak with Daffy, the way to wake up on the weekends.
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0: Nothing like a little Philip Phillips on this beautiful Saturday, the 8th of August, and Gone, Gone, Gone. Whoa, having lots of fun here this morning. I hope you are too. Thanks for listening. Really appreciate it. And I hope you have an awesome, awesome Saturday.
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Morning, all. I'd like to tell you about when I was a young boy. Must have been 3 or 4 months old at the time. I didn't really know what I wanted, and if I did, I wouldn't have been able to tell anybody, because all I could do was gurgle. So I sat there in my high chair, thinking one day, looking at me tray and thinking, what I'd give for a meal on there. So I started looking around to see what I could have. I was rubbing my eggy soldier in my head, trying to think. And then I looked in the corner, and there's a little bread bin with its mouth open, just staring at me like. And then I looked in, and I saw bread. I thought, oh yeah, I'll have toast. A little piece of toast. Well, then I started getting older. I hated this, I hated that. Expensive steak was ludicrous, and cafes couldn't cater for the finer things in life. The upper crust was not for me, I could tell that. So I'd go back home, switch the kitchen light on, put the grill on, slip a slice under, and have toast. A little piece of toast. Because there's so much to choose from. There's brown bread, white bread, all sorts of wholemeal bread. It comes in funny packages with writing on the side. But it doesn't matter which one you have, because when you cut the crust off, have it with marmalade or butter, cheese, tomatoes, beans, banana, or chocolate if you're strange. It doesn't really matter. Oh no, it all goes with toast. Just toast. I'm going to think about it some.

Just toast. 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And then I bump into a mother with a baby in a basket, and she says, "Oh, look, you start him off again. I'll come down with a little bit of peace and quiet to get some bread to go home to make toast. Just toast. 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

0: think about it anymore. 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
1: Hey, listen, I'm getting a bit brand off staying in here.
0: Me too.
1: Should we go and have some toast?
0: It's a good idea.
1: Why not?
0: Okay.
1: I've got the grill on.
0: Got any brown bread?
1: Yeah.
0: I've got wholemeal bread.
1: Toast. Wheatmeal bread.
2: Toast.
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0: Let's go.
1: It's over here, don't worry about it. Here.

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So, time now for a little weather forecast on this beautiful Saturday morn. So, let's have a look at the old barometer here. Always like to start off in Maputo. So, bon dia to you wonderful people in Maputo. I think it's going to be a good one. It says it's going to be sunny skies all day, starting off right now at 16 degrees, and you're going to have a high of 27. For anglers and skippers out there, well, your winds last night came in from the west-northwest at 7 kilometers an hour. Not a great direction, but I guess it's holding steady because sunny skies are predicted for tomorrow too, and a high of 30. So get out there and enjoy it. It's going to be a goodie. Down to Pontes, Ponte Douro, 14 degrees right now, mostly sunny skies for you predicted, and a high of 25. So, yep, people, don't forget that sunscreen. Your Sunday, Pontes, is looking at a high of 28 degrees. Kamatiport, also sunny skies today. 29 is your high and starting off right now at 14. Your Sunday will get a little warmer at 31. And also, they're predicting sunny skies tomorrow. Dublin, Ireland is cloudy. Well, that's not too surprising, I guess. 12 degrees right now, so it's not too chilly. But going up all the way to 21. Our high heat wave is continuing and may long it last. Tomorrow, 21 degrees it will be too, and partly cloudy skies. So there we go. Beautiful weather on a beautiful day. Yes, swing out, sister, and break out.

0: Nothing like the master of love, Julio Iglesias, joining up with that big bearded, rough cowboy, Willie Nelson, to All the Girls I've Loved Before. What beautiful stuff for a great Saturday morning. And thanks for listening to Daybreak with Daffy right here on LM Radio.
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0: So, time now for happy birthdays. And so, very, very happy birthday to you if you are the lucky winner of chicken dinner and Saturday the 8th of August birthday. Remember, you get so few Saturday birthdays. You must celebrate them extra hard and specially and have an awesome, awesome day. So the following people have had happy birthday sent through to me. So very happy birthday goes out to Thorsten Agat, Stephen Jack, Tracy Pretorius, Romeo Abassi, Jane Robinson, Reg Lascaris, Harry Melk, and Tracy McBain, Makobe Doc Rasodi, and Gerard Canton. So, happy birthday to all of you. The next four songs go out to all of you birthday boys and girls. And they go out to all of you from us here at LM Radio, your happy birthday station.

to show these poems of my soul. My poems are soft green. My poems are also flaming crimson. My poems are like a wounded fawn seeking refuge in the forest. The last verse says, Con los pobres de la tierra. With the poor people of this earth, I want to share my fate. The streams of the mountains bleed.

0: what an awesome early morning birthday foursome. A little Sandpipers and Guantalamera. Bruce Springsteen and born in the US of A. Faith from George Michael. And we started off with New York State of Mind. What a lovely song from Cat Simone. So happy, happy birthday to all of you.
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1: Yep, I think every day you wake up, you need to sing that song. I'm a survivor. Good old Destiny's Child. Everything Owned by Boy George was just before that one. And always loved Boy George. He didn't care. He just did it his own way, which I think was fantastic. So, guys, that's my time up this morning. I've had lots of fun, lots of nice music. But coming up at the top of the hour is the repeat broadcast by popular demand of the LM Radio Hits of the 80s. We do repeat it every Saturday morning at 8 o'clock because the new show is tomorrow at 9 o'clock. So you can follow on and see where the music moved 40 years ago. And it's amazing how relevant it is today. So until tomorrow morning, 6 o'clock sharp, love you lots. Bye.
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4: 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We present to you the LM 80s charts. We go back to this week in 1986. Yep, that's exactly 40 years ago. Every week, Charticus thoroughly researches and compiles an historical top 20 chart. We present to you the top 10 in their entirety, as I always feel they should be played, and incorporate a featured artist. We do repeat the show by popular demand on Sunday nights and the following Saturday morning, because the music is far too good not to share. And it's nice to see where the music is moving. So every Saturday you can listen to the repeat broadcast at 8 o'clock, and then on Sundays, the new show at 9 o'clock. So let's go back to the 1st of August, 1986. At 20, new entry, it's Peter Cetera and Glory of Love. 19, another new entrant, Lionel Richie, Good Old Man Dancing on the Ceiling. 18, dropping down 5 places, is Michael McDonald and Patti LaBelle with On My Own. Yep, dropping down 5 places in 1 week definitely sends you on your own. 17 is Joe Jackson with Right and Wrong. 16, Rod Stewart, Love Touch. 15 is Bananarama with Venus. 14, leaving the top 10, is George Michael with A Different Corner. 13 is Fix with Secret Separation. 12 also leaves the top 10 this week, so we have some new entrants. That's Ice House and No Promises. 11 is Papa Don't Preach from Madonna. So we start off this week at number 10, a new entrant. It's Queen and A Kind of Magic.
5: It's a kind of magic.

0: There's some great music on this weekend of the 1st of August 1986 at number 10. Of course, we started off with Queen and A Kind of Magic, 9, Alphaville and Dance With Me, and 8, another new entrant, good old Steve Winwood and Higher Love. Some super stuff right here on LM Radio and the hits of the 80s.
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1: Novare Matola Mall, localizado na N4, está aberto 7 dias por semana, incluindo feriados, com atividades diversificadas para passeio em família, novos restaurantes, lojas de eletrônicos e outras para as suas necessidades e desejos do dia a dia. 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
3: So moving right along on this fine morn, we have number 7 now, and it's Sheila E. with a Love Bazaar. But Sheila E, or Sheila E, is our featured artist, so let's find out a little bit more about her, shall we? She was born Sheila Cecilia Escovedo on the 12th of December 1957 in Oakland, California. It's a city to the east of the San Francisco Bay. Her father, Pete Escovedo, and Uncle Coke Escovedo would both work in the band Santana. And her uncle, Alejandro Escovedo, who has seen 3 albums make the US album charts. Her biological niece is Nicole Richie, her brother's daughter, who was adopted by Lionel Richie. With all that music in the family, it's no surprise that Sheila became a musician. She first appeared in the 1976 album called Yesterday's Dream by Alfonso Johnson alongside acts such as Lee Ritenour, Governor Washington Jr., and Earth, Wind & Fire's Philip Bailey. The following year, she would record an album with her father called Solo 2, and then would join the George Duke Band. In 1979, she would play percussion on Michael Jackson's hit Don't Stop Till You Get Enough, before going on to work with Herbie Hancock and Marvin Gaye. In 1977, she met Prince, who was still relatively unknown at that stage. At this meeting, however, it led to appearing on Prince's big breakthrough album in 1984, Purple Rain. There she helped out on backing vocals. The same year, she released her first solo album, The Glorious Life, and saw the title track go to 7 on the Hot 100 and scrape a peak of 96 in the UK. The follow-up single, The Bell of St. Mark, reached 34 in the US and 18 in the UK. On her second album, Prince returned the earlier compliment and performed backing vocals as well as guitars and bass, including on the lead single, A Love Bazaar. The song would get to 11 in the US and remains her highest charting hit to date. However, after this, her subsequent releases failed to have the same impact on the charts. Well, 1987's eponymously titled album got to 56 in the US, only one single from it would make the Hot 100, and that was Hold Me, which peaked at 68, and was her last charting hit. While her own releases did not do too well, her percussion work was heard on hits such as Gloria Estefan's 1993 album Mi Tierra and Phil Collins's 1998 cover of Cyndi Lauper's True Colors. In 2001, she began working for Ringo Starr's All-Star Band, and in 2003, she provided the musical arrangement for Cyndi Lauper's version of Stay. At the 2006 Brit Awards, she reunited with Prince for his performance at the award show. She has continued to release new material, with her latest offering being 2024's Bel Air. Here we go. It's Sheila E. and A Love Bazaar.

0: So, with a great featured artist story like Sheila E., and wow, what a musical background and connections she has, I thought it quite fitting today to play The Prince, Purple Rain, where she did the backing vocals, just to mix it up a little bit. And hey, what a song that was.
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Well, I have to say, this week has been a whopper, and I've just loved the music. I hope you have too. So, that was the Sweat Band and This Boy staying exactly where they were last week, at number two. And so, who is number one, you may ask? Well, I will release you from that misery of waiting in a moment or two. I just want to first of all say thank you for listening to Daybreak with Daffy, the way to wake up on the weekends, right here on the legendary LM Radio. And this, of course, the LM Radio Hits of the 80s, where we celebrate those glorious day glow days, but especially the music. And we have such fun doing it. Remember, the show is repeat broadcast by popular demand on Sunday nights and the following Saturday morning, so you can follow on. And that's Saturday at 8 o'clock, and then the new show every Sunday at 9 o'clock. So let's do a quick recap and then straight into that number one, shall we? 10 was Queen, Kind of Magic. 9 was Alphaville with Dance With Me. 8, a new entrant, Steve Winwood in Higher Love. 7, a love bizarre from Sheila E., our featured artist. We also play Little Prince for a bit of nostalgia. Genesis, Invisible Touch was our number 6. 5, The Edge of Heaven from Wham. Big Country gave us our number 4 with Look Away. 3, Danger Zone from Kenny Loggins. And number 2, This Boy from The Sweat Band, a great South African outfit. So on this very weekend in 1986, the weekend of the 1st of August, well, number one was none other than Sledgehammer from Peter Gabriel. Until next time, love you lots. Bye.

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Well, a very good evening to you. I'm Chris Turner. Tonight we're counting down. Sunday night, the 27th of January, 1974. In this week, there were three new entries and a brand new number one. So let's kick off now with number 20 in line, a new entry from the Steve Miller Band, and it's The Joker.

And from the top spot last week, after 7 weeks in the charts, now at number 16, it's Grand Funk Railroad with Walk Like a Man.

Number two last week, a fall of five places to seven this week. 5 weeks in the charts for Sutherland Brothers and Quiver with Not Fade Away.

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0: Number 5 this week, up from 9 last week, third week in the charts for Bransville Station and Smoking in the Boys' Room.
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At number 20, The Joker. At 19, Joyful Resurrection. At 18, Me and Baby Brother. At 17, You're 16. Number 16, Walk Like a Man. At 15, Hobo. At 14, Dance with the Devil. At number 13, Seven Stars. At number 12, I Shall Sing. At 11, The Show Must Go On. At 10, River of Love. Number 9, Forever. At number 8, Spiders and Snakes. At 7, Not Fade Away. At 16, H Lament. At number 5, Smoking in the Boys' Room. At number 4, Turn on Your Receiver. At 3, Roll Away the Stone. And this week's number 2, Paul Pool Hall, Richard by the Faces. And now for this week's number 1 hit song. Third week in the charts, 8 last week, in the top position this week, it's Jim Croce with Time in a Bottle.

That was Time in a Bottle, this week's number one hit song for Sunday night, the 27th of January, 1974. Every Sunday night at 8 and repeated on the following Saturday morning at 9, we bring you the top 20 hit songs from a retrospective look at your LM Hit Parade. I'm Chris Turner. 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
1: Good morning, Ray. How you doing?
0: I'm doing well.
1: I'm also doing good. I'm always doing good.
0: Mm. You know. That's good to know.
1: Mm-hmm. We're back for another one.
0: Pleased you're good.
1: I know. I know you are. And I know you don't lie. Some people lie. Like, oh, yeah, it's so nice to see you good. Meanwhile, inside they're like, oh, I hope you get a string of bad luck. Anyway. This is LM Radio Mozambique, and my name is Claudia Fayou.
0: And mine is Ray Mawele.

0: Let's start.
1: This one says, I hate the Rolling Stones. Why does everyone like this band? They literally have one good song, which is Wild Horses. No. And I can get no satisfaction. I think that's it. Yeah. But I don't know. I don't mind the Rolling Stones. I actually quite enjoy them. So, but you don't really need to like the Rolling Stones. Everybody has their opinion, right, Ray?
0: Yeah, but you know,
1: I needed to do this one, especially with our listeners.
0: Yeah, it will bring
1: a lot of messages. Yeah, a lot of messages.
0: Sure, next show we're going to talk about this.
1: Mm-hmm.
0: Yeah, but ish. That was hard to hear.
1: Yeah. I can get no satisfaction.
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0: Yes, and the second one says what now?
1: Gatekeeping recipes is dumb. My mother-in-law made Spanish rice. My husband and I both love it. I asked her if she can share the recipe with me. I would love to make it. She said, oh, you know, I don't really share my recipes, so gatekeeping recipes is dumb. I actually agree with this one, unless you're like a trademark restaurant like KFC or, you know, McDonald's, Starbucks.
0: You'd be charged for those, for that advert.
1: True, they're like, ooh, free advertising. No, but I actually saw a lot of this. I see a lot of this.
0: Yeah.
1: I see a lot of this.
0: Yeah.
1: I don't think you should. I have an aunt that does this.
0: You know my opinion about those foods, those
1: fast foods.
0: Fast foods. Mm. Yeah. So
1: you're not really into it. But come on, it's your mother-in-law. Why shouldn't she
0: share with her son's wife? Yeah. Then to keep.
1: You know, to keep it on.
0: Yeah.
1: It's like your son's wife.
0: You need to.
1: She doesn't like that woman. She doesn't like you. I'm sorry.
0: Watch out.

0: So now we're finishing.
1: Ray.
0: This is the last
1: one. This one, I'm sorry, but Ray.
0: Yeah.
1: This one says, most people should get back with their ex. If you had asked me before I had been in a relationship, I would have said I strongly disagree. But now me and most of my friends who have seriously dated people agree that you should always almost go back to your ex. The face of disgust that you're just giving me. And it's true. Like, yeah. What are you thinking?
0: Yeah.
1: He's an ex for a reason.
0: Yeah. So you...
1: She's an ex-girlfriend. Yeah. He is an ex-boyfriend for a reason. It didn't work out.
0: Yeah. So, why?
1: Because it's not meant to be. I don't have words for this. What are these people thinking?
0: Yeah.
1: Would you go back to your ex?
0: No.
1: Now ask me.
0: For some reason, we broke.
1: Now ask me. Ask me.
0: Will you go back to your ex?
1: No. For those who don't know, are behind the mic. I almost said a swear word.
0: Okay. So we'll be back to say goodbye then.
1: Yeah, we'll be back to say goodbye.
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0: Yes, time to say goodbye. It was nice, huh?
1: It was very nice, especially the last one. I laughed. Oh, I laughed so hard. Yeah. Please don't do that, people. Just don't do it. Don't do it. Don't you agree, Ray?
0: I do agree.
1: Yeah.
0: Yeah.
1: I think these are very young people.
0: Yeah.
1: Once you get, like, older, you realize that you broke up with, you know, your ex-partners for a reason.
0: Yeah.
1: Mm-hmm. Anyway, this was Unpopular Opinion on Helen Radio Mozambique. My name is Claudia Fay.
0: And mine is Ray Mawene.
1: Bye.
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0: You know, every now and then I think you might like to hear something from us. Nice and easy. But there's just one thing, you see. We never ever do nothing nice and easy. We always do it nice and rough. But we're gonna take the beginning of this song and do it easy. But then we're gonna do the finish. Rough. It's the way we do Proud Mary.
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0: Esta é a LM Radio, estação de rádio moçambicana em língua inglesa, transmitindo a partir de Maputo.
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3: But we can make it safer for ourselves and everyone around us.
2: How do we do that?
3: We speak to Norco. They have the widest range of safety equipment from the world's top safety equipment suppliers.
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3: 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They have specialist advisors, so we get the very best safety equipment for our working environments. Norco.co.mz. Think safety. Think Norco.